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2: Here is your WTOL 11 weather forecast. Clear skies will continue for our Thursday evening. A calmer breeze and lows turning cool and crisp overnight, dropping back into the upper 40s. Friday will be another dry, brilliant, sunny afternoon. Highs expected to reach through the lower 80s. And dry weather expected for the weekend ahead, although a bit of a cooler breeze on Saturday. Highs in the lower 70s, back to the mid-70s on Sunday. 41063 The Fox, I'm WTOL 11 Chief Meteorologist Chris Vickers.
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The Final Frontier Farewell Tour. There are plenty of dates and options for you to make some plans if you have not done so already. It's Wardlaw telling you, do not stop believing, my rock and roll friends. 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

Well, as I mentioned earlier, the Black Crowes covered AC/DC this past weekend, but they went with a deeper cut, I would say. We'll get into that and recap exactly what went down with some words from Rich Robinson as well a bit later on Ultimate Classic Rock.

0: 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That is one for Andrea, who says she's hanging out with her better half tonight. She asked if we could play that, but also said, keep the tunes cranked, and we will certainly do that with Def Leppard and more as we continue with Ultimate Classic Rock.
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2: Here is your WTOL11 weather forecast. Clear skies will continue for our Thursday evening. A calmer breeze and lows turning cool and crisp overnight, dropping back into the upper 40s. Friday will be another dry, brilliant, sunny afternoon. Highs expected to reach through the lower 80s. And dry weather expected for the weekend ahead, although a bit of a cooler breeze on Saturday. Highs in the lower 70s, back to the mid-70s on Sunday. For 106.3 The Fox, I'm WTOL11 Chief Meteorologist Chris Vickers.
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The night at nine is upon us. It is really something. Each night I blink and suddenly it's here tonight. We're digging through albums and songs that you would have been hearing on the radio back in 1974. And maybe you have some thoughts on that very subject. Let me know. It's Ultimate Classic Rock.

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Tonight, the train has rolled into the year 1974 for our 9 at 9, and it was some kind of wonderful at that time, let me tell you.

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1: Keep calling for that breeze. Let it blow you out to see Leonard Skinner this summer. They are out there keeping the name alive more than 51 years after the OG members of Skinner released Second Helping. And it's pretty bonkers to me that Call Me the Breeze was the last song on the second side of the record. And sometimes the quality stuff is tucked in there at the end, isn't it? It's ultimate classic rock.
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1: Here is your WTOL11 weather forecast. Clear skies will continue for our Thursday evening. A calmer breeze and lows turning cool and crisp overnight, dropping back into the upper 40s. Friday will be another dry, brilliant, sunny afternoon. Highs expected to reach through the lower 80s. And dry weather expected for the weekend ahead, although a bit of a cooler breeze on Saturday. Highs in the lower 70s, back to the mid-70s on Sunday. 41063 The Fox, I'm WTOL11 Chief Meteorologist Chris Vickers.
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It's 1974. That is our hangout zone for tonight's 9 at 9, and we are never going to turn it down. Say it loud with me. Long live rock. It's UCR.

0: It feels bloody well right, yet unfortunate that we only have one more song to wrap up tonight's 9 at 9, but that's the way it works when you're doing a thing called the 9 at 9. There are but just 9 songs. This is Ultimate Classic Rock.
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4: Here is your WTOL11 weather forecast. Clear skies will continue for our Thursday evening. A calmer breeze and lows turning cool and crisp overnight, dropping back into the upper 40s. Friday will be another dry, brilliant, sunny afternoon. Highs expected to reach through the lower 80s. And dry weather expected for the weekend ahead, although a bit of a cooler breeze on Saturday. Highs to the lower 70s, back to the mid 70s on Sunday. For 106.3 The Fox, I'm WTOL11 Chief Meteorologist Chris Vickers.
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Nightmares and Other Tales from the Vinyl Jungle. We must be talking about the Jay Giles Band or the current state of your record room. I've got some bad news for you. There might be some fresh vinyl that you're going to need to add to that record room. We'll talk about that as we get into the next hour here at Ultimate Classic Rock.

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0: Well, there's a preview for you all of a cool, cool Yes reissue that was announced earlier this week. Fans are finally going to be able to officially own the band's performance at Roosevelt Stadium from June of 1976. Recorded live during the group's Relayer tour with the lineup featuring keyboardist Patrick Moraz as part of the band. And July 17th, that'll hit the shelves on two CDs or three LPs of vinyl, marking the 50th anniversary of that concert, which some of you might know, that was originally broadcast on the legendary New York area station WNEW-FM. And Yes fans, it's kind of exciting to get that as an official release, isn't it? It is Matt Wardlaw. I think we should do one more from Yes and go even further back. We will do it at Ultimate Classic Rock.
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0: There you have it. I think that's about as much as we're able to legally prog out in one singular edition of UCR before the boss goes crazy. And we are always happy to push the envelope, as you might know. It's kind of what we do here at Ultimate Classic Rock.
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6: Here is your W2L11 weather forecast. Clear skies will continue for our Thursday evening. A calmer breeze and lows turning cool and crisp overnight, dropping back into the upper 40s. Friday will be another dry, brilliant, sunny afternoon. Highs expected to reach through the lower 80s. And dry weather expected for the weekend ahead, although a bit of a cooler breeze on Saturday. Highs in the lower 70s, back to the mid-70s on Sunday. For 106.3 The Fox, I'm W2L11 Chief Meteorologist Chris Vickers.
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0: The Black Crowes covered that song over the weekend during their homecoming performance in the Atlanta area, and Rich Robinson shared that if fans are surprised by them pulling out an AC/DC cover, they shouldn't be.
1: The interesting thing about it is Johnny's rocking the Cliff bass. The Cliff bass parts pretty much just like, you know what I mean? It's just doom, doom, doom, doom, doom, doom, doom, you know, and the drum parts were really very kind of groove oriented, very Phil Rudd, not a ton of fills. And a lot of the guitar parts were just doubled and just, you know, sort of minimalist in that approach. And that was, you know, but also there was obviously, you know, Rolling Stones and the Faces and everything in between you could imagine. But there was a lot more of that. And listening to Shake Your Moneymaker really brought that back. I forgot. Like we were, you know what I mean? Like we were way into that rhythm section and that interplay between the guitars and what's happening on, you know, between Cliff and, you know, Phil Rudd. So it was eye-opening to look back.
0: The Crowes also welcomed Georgia music staple Kevin Kenney to the stage that same night to jam on a song by his band, Driving and Crying. And Kevin told us what that experience was like for him.
2: You know, the funny thing about that is that they sent me the set list. Or no, they didn't send me the set list. It was at Chris's dressing room. And he had said to me earlier that, hey, you want to play Acceleration? I thought for the encore. I thought, yeah, that'd be great. And then when I got to dressing room, it said the set list was there. And the encore was AC/DC, Riff Raff. So I was like, oh, okay, well, that's cool. Because I don't, you know, when I have to play, it kind of ruins the show for me because I know that I have to get up there eventually. So I'm kind of like nervous the whole time. But then I look at the set.

0: list again, and it's in the middle of the set. Like, in between She Talks to Angels and Twice as Hard, I'm like, and that says Acceleration. I was like, oh, crap. They want me to do it, like, in their show? And their show is pumped. Their show is rocking. So I was like, all right, I could do this. So I was very honored.
1: Now, if you're unfamiliar with Driving and Crying, they are past their 40th anniversary as a group and recently released a great new album called Crushing Flowers. But here's a quick refresher for you from the 90s. It's the title track to their album, Fly Me Courageous, and it's UCR.

Ramble on, you say? Well, that's no problem, except my boss just handed me that note that I seem to get every couple of weeks that says, please do not ramble on. Fair enough. Here's John Mellencamp on Ultimate Classic Rock.

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2: Here is your WTOL 11 weather forecast. Clear skies will continue for our Thursday evening. A calmer breeze and lows turning cool and crisp overnight, dropping back into the upper 40s. Friday will be another dry, brilliant, sunny afternoon. Highs expected to reach through the lower 80s. And dry weather expected for the weekend ahead, although a bit of a cooler breeze on Saturday. Highs in the lower 70s, back to the mid 70s on Sunday. 410-63 The Fox, I'm WTOL 11.

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0: If you missed our chat with Adria Petty and Ryan Yule Yates, that will be coming soon to the UCR podcast, where you'll find recent conversations with all sorts of folks, including Ian Anderson of Jethro Tull and Billy Corgan of Smashing Pumpkins. Both are interviews that you heard first here on the radio show. And I'm willing to bet that Billy might have some Tull in his record collection. We'll have to ask him next time. It's Ultimate Classic Rock.
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2: Here is your WTOL11 weather forecast. Clear skies will continue for our Thursday evening. A calmer breeze and lows turning cool and crisp overnight, dropping back into the upper 40s. Friday will be another dry, brilliant, sunny afternoon. Highs expected to reach through the lower 80s. And dry weather expected for the weekend ahead, although a bit of a cooler breeze on Saturday. Highs in the lower 70s, back to the mid-70s on Sunday. For 106.3 The Fox, I'm WTOL11 Chief Meteorologist Chris Vickers.
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Let us know. 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
4: Here is your W2L11 weather forecast. Clear skies will continue for our Thursday evening. A calmer breeze and lows turning cool and crisp overnight, dropping back into the upper 40s. Friday will be another dry, brilliant, sunny afternoon. Highs expected to reach through the lower 80s. And dry weather expected for the weekend ahead, although a bit of a cooler breeze on Saturday. Highs to the lower 70s, back to the mid-70s on Sunday. For 106.3 The Fox, I'm W2L11 Chief Meteorologist Chris Vickers.
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0: clear and cooler overnight with lows dropping back into the upper 40s. Friday morning will be beautiful. Lots of sunshine with a cool, crisp start to the morning. Highs into the afternoon are expected to reach into the lower 80s under sunny skies. Dry and beautiful weather will continue into the weekend ahead. Highs on Saturday in the lower 70s with mainly sunny skies. Back into the mid 70s on Sunday. For 106.3 The Fox, I'm WTOL 11 Chief Meteorologist Chris Vickers.
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2: 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It'll be a calm.

0: Rocker Sammy Hagar here with one more Top Rock Countdown, all right? And this week we're going to count down all of my Gemini friends, seeing as how, you know, the sun is in Gemini right now. Geminis are freakazoids, man. Michael Anthony's a Gemini. Prince, Bob Dylan, look at these guys. You know, all the nuts in the business.
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0: Coon, as you're invited to join us for Friday's morning show. Not a bad gig. Come back from vacation and then get into the weekend. When we get back at it Friday morning, I'll tell you where you should be storing your ketchup. Our question of the day heads to Mount Rushmore, and we'll have in-studio guests around 8:50 in to talk about scouting America. 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
1: Here is your WTOL11 weather forecast. It'll be a calm, clear, and cooler overnight with lows dropping back into the upper 40s. Friday morning will be beautiful. Lots of sunshine with a cool, crisp start to the morning. Highs into the afternoon are expected to reach into the lower 80s under sunny skies. Dry and beautiful weather will continue into the weekend ahead. Highs on Saturday in the lower 70s with mainly sunny skies. Back into the mid-70s on Sunday. For 106.3 The Fox, I'm WTOL11 Chief Meteorologist Chris Vickers.
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0: Rocker Sammy Hagar here with one more Top Rock Countdown, all right? And this week we're going to count down all of my Gemini friends, seeing as how, you know, the sun is in Gemini right now. Geminis are freakazoids, man. Michael Anthony's a Gemini. Prince, Bob Dylan, look at these guys. You know, all the nuts in the business.
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0: Hey, it's Coon, and you're invited to join us for Friday's morning show. Not a bad gig. Come back from vacation and then get into the weekend. When we get back at it Friday morning, I'll tell you where you should be storing your ketchup. Our question of the day heads to Mount Rushmore, and we'll have in-studio guests around 8:50 in to talk about scouting America. 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
1: Here is your WTOL 11 weather forecast. It'll be a calm, clear, and cooler overnight.

0: with lows dropping back into the upper 40s. Friday morning will be beautiful. Lots of sunshine with a cool, crisp start to the morning. Highs into the afternoon are expected to reach into the lower 80s under sunny skies. Dry and beautiful weather will continue into the weekend ahead. Highs on Saturday in the lower 70s with mainly sunny skies. Back into the mid 70s on Sunday. For 106.3 The Fox, I'm WTOL 11 Chief Meteorologist Chris Vickers.
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3: Here is your W2L11 weather forecast. It'll be a calm, clear, and cooler start to our Friday morning with temperatures back in the upper 40s and lower 50s. A bright, sunny start to the morning. That sunshine will continue into the afternoon with highs reaching into the lower 80s. The weekend ahead will be dry and beautiful. Sunshine expected on Saturday. Highs will be in the lower 70s. Back into the mid-70s to round out the weekend on Sunday. For 106.3 The Fox, I'm W2L11 Chief Meteorologist Chris Vickers.
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0: Hey, it's Steve, your afternoon tour guide through controlled chaos and classic rock every day. I've got Steve's Heartburn for the Day, the 4 at 4, the Fox at to Work Party, one full hour of commercial-free classic rock powered by Carson Maine. Let's jump in on today's Facebook fun, whether it's this or that, a caption challenge, or finding whatever I've hidden in a photo, and a life tip you probably shouldn't follow. 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

0: 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I'm Dusty Sonnenberg reporting. Under clear skies, 47 degrees on the barn thermometer. It cooled off last night, but looking for a high in the 80s today. For some, another great day to get things done out in the fields. 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This quick reminder, it's just a month away, but June is National Dairy Month, and you can celebrate with the American Dairy Association Mideast and learn more at drink-milk.com. 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We'll be back to take a look at your markets after this.
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2: Grain markets finished the Thursday trading session mixed. Corn and beans up, bean oil up big. Wheat markets were down in Kansas City and Minneapolis, but a little bit firmer, penny or so, in Chicago. The grain futures were higher, or at least corn and beans, with only modest reaction to news that the U.S. and Iran have reached an agreement on a 60-day ceasefire deal. It does still require President Trump's approval before signing. It's expected, although not explicitly stated, that the agreement would open the Strait of Hormuz to restore normal trade flows. Crude futures eased yesterday, although it was only about 31 cents down at the close. The price has sunk, but then recovered. Why? I guess there's a little bit of skepticism as to whether or not anything gets started. July-November bean spread got back close to even money because nobody thinks China's coming back for old crop beans. I'm Ryan Martin.
0: 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July corn is trading down a half a penny at 4.55 and a quarter. July soybeans are up 4 1/4 cents at $11.98 3/4. And wheat for July currently down a penny and 3/4 at $6.22 1/4 per bushel. At the close, live cattle, lean hogs, and feeder cattle were all trading lower. Thanks for joining us. 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
4: You know, this is one of my favorite bees. I mean, anything that's got the word a carpenter can do the type of work they do, you got to respect them on that. This is a large bee. It is a pollinator. That's why also we want to protect our pollinators out there. A lot of people will get this confused with a bumblebee because they look very similar. They're large, black, and a yellow bee. And about the not quite as big as a bumblebee, but a little bit smaller. So people kind of see that menacing big bee, and they're thinking, oh, wow, what am I going to do? Here's the fun thing about this one. The male carpenter bee is territorial around its nesting structures. So it'll actually act like it's going to really do something to you. But the fun thing is it can't sting. It's all intimidation. I mean, it'll get right up there near your head like, you know, you're near the nest. Get away or I'm going to do something. But you can have fun with the male bee there because it can't do a doggone thing. But they will stay with you there as long as you're working around there. We got one at the mailbox whenever I work around the flowers and things. It's basically my buddy just trying to say, you know, I can do something if I want. And I'm like, yeah, right. You're not going to do anything. The thing of it is, even though they're called a carpenter bee, they don't eat wood. They bore tunnels in unpainted wood to raise their young. And the females are going to pick a site where the wood is at least 2 inches thick to make this tunnel. And then she'll make a hole that's about a half inch in diameter. And this is how you can tell you got the carpenter bees that are making nests in your wood there. It's a pretty good size hole, a half inch diameter. They're smart, though. They'll tunnel in about 1 inch, and then they turn 90 degrees. You can think, oh, is that a protective thing? Oh, yeah, because you know, if you decide, I'm going to get my little wire in there, I'm going to just poke those little critters in there. Well, you're hitting the wood because it's going to turn 90 degrees about an inch in there where their nest is going to be. There are things you can do to control them. You can use an insecticide after dark and wait several days and then plug the hole. I would prefer you didn't do that because they are pollinators out there. Interesting, a painted wood will deter them. They won't make their holes in painted wood, But if it's stainwood,

0: doesn't stop them at all on that. 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Like I said, my mailbox, I have a cedar post. They love the cedar post. People have cedar siding. And of course, as you imagine, people that have log cabins, like a log cabin effect, they definitely like those areas too. But the thing of it is that they are a large bee. 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The male can't sting. You'd hardly ever see the female. And they do a lot of good things for us otherwise.
1: Thank you, Ed, for Ag Talk. This is Bill Rice, along with Ed Lentz. Good morning to you.
0: Good morning.
2: 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Geminis are freakazoids, man. Michael Anthony's a Gemini. Prince, Bob Dylan, look at these guys. You know, all the nuts in the business.
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Bill Rice says, as you grow older, three things happen. 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
3: Here is your WTOL11 weather forecast. It'll be a calm, clear, and cooler start to our Friday morning with temperatures back in the upper 40s and lower 50s. A bright, sunny start to the morning. That sunshine will continue into the afternoon with highs reaching into the lower 80s. The weekend ahead will be dry and beautiful. Sunshine expected on Saturday. Highs will be in the lower 70s. Back into the mid-70s to round out the weekend on Sunday. For 106.3 The Fox, I'm WTOL11 Chief Meteorologist Chris Vickers.
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2: All right, let's see if today can go any better than yesterday. It probably can't get worse. It wasn't that bad. Although, I am glad I wore a cup. Welcome in, Keeds, to a finally Friday edition of Your Morning Thing. I think I'm ready for the weekend. I think I've earned the weekend. All right, stick around. We do have in-studio guests joining us in the 8 o'clock hour. We're going to be talking about scouting, bunch of things going on this summer. Also, you know the old adage, you could build a better mousetrap? Well, somebody's trying to build a better men's restroom. We'll talk about that next hour. And coming up, do you need to refrigerate your ketchup? We'll discuss. Right now, though, it's news and sports. I'll have your weather details as we tease our way into the weekend. And more classic rock on the way. Bob Seger. We'll do something from Motley Crue and Queen. All in the mix.
3: This is your Fox News update. Your WTOL 11 weather. Mostly sunny skies again today with a high in the 70s. Mostly clear tonight, low in the 50s. Your full forecast is on the way. Just east of Findlay, the County Road 180 bridge replacement project between State Route 568 and State Route 37 over Lye Creek has been completed and the roadway is back open. The Hancock County Engineer's Office says the project replaced the existing bridge whose condition had warranted the construction of a new bridge that was up to current bridge standards. A man's body was found in a barn after a fire and explosion. The Wood County Sheriff's Office says as fire crews were battling the fire, the body of a 77-year-old man was found in the barn. Initial investigation shows the likelihood of an electrical fire first, leading to the explosion. Get more on our website. Sheetz has announced progress on its $169 million distribution facility in Findlay, keeping the project on schedule for an official opening and ribbon-cutting ceremony in the fall.
4: Once operational, the building will directly support the expanding presence of Sheetz in the Midwest. The company already announced plans to open its first Indiana stores next year. In preparation for the opening of the Findlay facility, the company is currently hiring for nearly 200 positions. Sheetz currently operates more than 130 stores in Ohio, including 10 locations in Northwest Ohio.
3: Onan's Jeff Hogan reporting. Get more on the company's new Findlay distribution facility in the story on our website. The Marathon Center for the Performing Arts says the Mariana Hofer Endowment Grant has awarded funding to a diverse group of artists and arts organizations whose projects will enrich the cultural landscape of Hancock County through visual arts, education, and performance. I'm Matt Demchek with this Fox News update.
5: ONN Sports, I'm Buddy Wells. Starting in the association with the NBA playoffs, Victor Wembanyama led the way with scoring 32 points and grabbing 10 rebounds. In a dominant 32-13 third quarter lead, San Antonio to the blowout win over the Thunder as they win it 118-91 in Game 6 of the Western Conference Finals last night. And now the two teams will head back to Oklahoma City for Game 7 tomorrow night. Here's Spurs head coach Mitch Johnson with his first thoughts on that after last night's win.
6: I think a lot of fans are going to be happy. They

0: It's the best line in sports, I believe. So we'll be prepared, take the next 40 hours or whatever it may be to try to get ready to go into a hostile environment against the defending champs in the Western Conference Finals for a team that's done it multiple times and knows exactly what it takes. And I would expect to get their best punch. We're going to go in with our eyes wide open and expecting nothing less.
1: Tip-off is at 8 o'clock tomorrow night in OKC. The winner of that game will host the New York Knicks next Wednesday night in Game 1 of the NBA Finals. After an off day for both teams yesterday, the Reds and Guardians will be back on the diamond tonight. In the Queen City, the Redlegs host the Atlanta Braves for the first of a three-game set. First pitch is at 6:40 this evening. Chris Paddock is on the bump for Cincinnati. And in Cleveland, the Guardians will host the Boston Red Sox for the first of three tonight, starting at 7:10. Slade Ciccone gets the start there for the Guardians. And on the ice, the Canadiens meet the Hurricanes in Carolina tonight for Game 5 of the Eastern Conference Finals. Face-off is at 8 o'clock. The Canes lead the series 3-1. For ONN Sports, I'm Buddy Wells.
2: The WTUL 11 weather forecast looks like we're heading into a beauty weekend. Sunshine today, high expected to be near 80. Sunny tomorrow, bit of a breeze. Highs expected to be near 70. Sunday, sunny. Highs in the mid to upper 70s. Let's get at it. We roll into this finally Friday, Bob Seger and the Silver Bullet Band on 106.3 The Fox.

106.3 The Fox, the Kinks. It is Kahuna with you. Good morning. Welcome in. We've got Time Warp on Sunday mornings as we get into the weekend. I know it's a couple of days away, but spend 4 hours of quality time with Bill St. James, 8 to noon. This week's topics will include Home, Ready or Not, and the year 1982, Time Warp with Bill St. James.

106.3 The Fox. Good morning. Welcome in. It's Kahuna back after taking some time off. Again, my thanks to Steve for filling in. I am really glad I live in Ohio, especially after all this traveling. Although Texas wasn't so bad. But the reason why I'm glad I live in Ohio is it's easy to spell. It's just four letters. So when you're writing your address or signing in a form where you have to fill everything out, you're, you know, where you're from, what state, Ohio, very simple. And I'm a horrible speller. And there are some states that, I have to be honest with you, I'd have to look it up before I would submit it in writing. And I'm not the only one that has problems with this. Somebody did a study based on the hardest U.S. state names to spell. So I'm not the only one that struggles. And they base it off of Google search, which is a good way. People asking, how do you spell this state? And according to this project, the five top toughest states to spell are Massachusetts,

0: It's got a bunch of letters in there. There's a two-way tie for fourth place, Georgia and Tennessee. And again, you got the double S's and the double E in Tennessee. Georgia wasn't that big of a deal. Number three, Connecticut. Again, you've got some strange letters. Number two, Pennsylvania, which kind of surprised me as the hardest state to spell, second hardest state to spell. Maybe it's the Y and the V. You know, not a lot of words have Y's and V in them that close together in particular. But according to this study, the toughest state to spell, Hawaii, which I suppose would make sense, that A and the double I at the end, it's a rough. Mississippi made the top 10. It was ranked 7th on the toughest states to spell, which surprises me because I thought we all learned that in elementary school. M-I-S-S-I-S-S-I-P-P-I. I use it when I spell it. I'm not going to deny I'm singing that little song while I'm spelling Mississippi. They also looked at the hardest states for Americans to pronounce, and believe it or not, Arkansas took the top spot. And mostly because people, I think, always wonder, and I can see it as if you're looking at it, why it's not pronounced like Kansas, Arkansas, instead of Arkansas. The next toughest state to pronounce was, and I'm going to make sure I do this right, Nevada. Because most people want to say Nevada. I say Nevada. I guess I say it both ways. Probably Nevada more than any. So, yeah, I'm a horrible speller. I get it honest. So was my dad. But it does strike me as odd that nobody can spell Massachusetts, but somehow everybody can spell charcuterie now.
1: Huh. 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
6: At the WTOL 11 weekend, if you were looking for an excuse not to be able to do something because of the weather, it's not going to be this weekend. Lots of sunshine. Today, sunny. Highs expected to be near 79. A bit breezy tomorrow. No mention of breeze on Sunday, but lots of sunshine both days. And even Monday, we head back to work. Sunny. Highs expected to be in the upper 70s. Let's continue on. It's Queen.

603 of the Fox Queen. Good morning. It is Kahuna with you. We're going to bring something back. I don't think I've done this for a while. I like these. And normally these are things that happen in the bathroom. But this time around, these were all things that were inspired by things on an airplane. I'll explain next to get us there. ZZ Top.

Yes, good morning. Welcome in. Welcome in, children. Friday morning, which is good. I know I just came back from vacation, but after yesterday, I could use a break. Although I'll be working tomorrow morning. But it's been a while since I've done these Kahuna's shower thoughts. But when you spend time on an airplane, like I have just done, now minus the takeoff and landing parts, because that's always fun. If you got a window, or you know, if you're on a window seat, it still amazes me, takeoff and landing. But other than that, you do have a lot of time on your hands on an airplane. I had some stuff on my phone that I could play around with, but it does give you time to think. And it's when you have time to think that your mind starts to wander. And you start thinking about silly, goofy stuff. I call these mind doodles. At least, they start to pop into your brain. So, these weren't so much shower thoughts. These were Kahuna's airplane thoughts. So, see what you think of these. Whoever created the tradition of not seeing the bride in a wedding dress beforehand saved countless husbands everywhere from hours upon hours of dress shopping and should forever be considered a hero to all men. Yeah, that was wise. That was a smart one. How about this? Again, these are Kahuna's airplane thoughts. Pavlov probably thought about feeding his dog every time he heard a bell ring. The dog thought about eating. He probably thought about feeding the dog. It has to be that way. Here's another one. Wouldn't it be cool if after you died, you could see the top five times you almost died? Like, well, yeah, that one. Oh, ooh, that one. Kind of like a resume of sorts. How about this one? In a few more generations, no one will know what clockwise is anymore. Just go clockwise. What is clockwise?

0: That's a good point. Humanity has put so many safety measures in place that the natural selection can no longer eliminate stupid people at an effective rate. That's true. So many warnings that the stupid people are being saved. Excuse me. Got that cough. Let's do a little caffeine, shall we? A little social? How about this one? You ever thought about this? It's hard to be a baby. Imagine crying because your feet itch and then somebody feeds you milk instead. Yes. These are Kahuna's airplane thoughts. Things I thought about when I had time on my hand. Here's one for you couples. If you want to be left alone in public, just start arguing. Ain't nobody going to want to hang around then. Good point. So start a fight and wait for them to leave, and then you can get back doing what you were doing. And finally, one more Kahuna airplane thought. And this one seems timely as we head into the weekend. If you're on your fourth beer at 1 o'clock in the afternoon, life is either going very well for you or not well entirely.
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6: This is your Fox News update. Your WTOL 11 weather. It'll be mostly sunny today with a high in the 70s, clear skies tonight, low in the middle 50s. Your full forecast is coming up. The Hancock County Sheriff's Office says a driver was flown to a hospital in Toledo after crashing in southern Hancock County. The Sheriff's Office said the 54-year-old was southbound on US 68 near US 30 when they went off the right side of the road and struck a ditch. The woman was found and trapped in her vehicle but was extricated by the Arlington Fire Department. She was then transported by ProMedica Air to ProMedica Hospital in Toledo for further treatment. The Hancock County Veteran of the Year this year is Cal Reddig. Staff Sergeant Reddig served in the United States Army in World War II. Upon his honorable release from service, Cal returned home and married Bernice, who had faithfully waited for him throughout the war. See a picture of Cal and learn more about his service in World War II and what he did when he returned home in this story on our website. The Hancock County Sheriff's Office is inviting people to attend its free Citizens Academy. The Sheriff's Office says their Citizens Academy offers residents a unique opportunity to experience law enforcement firsthand. Participants will receive hands-on exposure to areas of the Sheriff's Office like criminal investigations, 911 communications, canine, drone, SWAT, and special operations, and other areas of the Sheriff's Office as well. The Citizens Academy is 9 weeks long and is held on Wednesdays. It's free of charge. Get more details about it in the story on our website. I'm Matt Demchek with this Fox News update.
0: WTOL 11 weather forecast. Great weekend. Maybe the first really good weekend. I wish Memorial Day weekend would have been more like this, at least where I was. Today, sunshine with a high close to 80. Tomorrow, sunny. Highs a little bit cooler. Highs are going to be in the lower 70s. And then Sunday, sunny. Highs expected to be in the mid to upper 70s. Here's Brian Adams.

Mystery of the Fox. Good morning. Welcome in. It's a finally Friday Kahuna with you. A bit ahead of schedule, which is good because I'm going to need that because we're going to get into a long one, which is I don't very often get to do that on the morning show. So we've got a food question. We have this. My wife and I have these debates a lot about what should be in the refrigerator, what shouldn't be, how late you should trust things as far as the expiration date. We've got another one to add to the list, but this one has some science behind it, supposedly. So we'll chat about that here in just a bit. Bill Rice will be in. We'll chat about Bill. Bill's in from 10 to 3. He'll get you into lunch this afternoon with the after-work party. It literally transitions from morning into afternoon. After-work party begins around 11:20, 90 minutes of commercial-free rock for your lunchtime hours.

0: Fox. Good morning. Hey, it's Gona. Welcome in. Finally, Friday. Hey, let me ask you a personal question, if I could. Where do you put your ketchup? Where do you keep it? Where do you store it? Do you put it in the fridge? We keep ours in the refrigerator. Always have. My parents did, too. But I've seen it other places. Like, when you go to, like, a restaurant, they leave it out on the tabletop. So what is right? What is wrong? According to a food safety expert, ketchup is perfectly fine sitting in the pantry after you've opened it. Here's what a professor of food science had to say about where you store your ketchup. He says, I store my ketchup in the cupboard next to the barbecue sauce. It's high in acid, so microbes die off quicker at room temperature compared to the refrigerator. So in this case, keeping it cold, refrigerated, would slow down that process. Plus, he says, and this makes a lot of sense, room temperature ketchup pours out a lot easier than the cold stuff, and that is true. So, one thing to keep in mind, it's not just ketchup, apparently. Soy sauce and other hot sauces are pantry safe as well, but there are a few foods you should never refrigerate. Bread gets stale quicker in the fridge. Honey will crystallize into a rock-hard mess. Ain't nobody got time for that when they leak their honey. And coffee, they say, can absorb moisture to make some pretty funky fridge odors. That's rough. But foods like nuts, whole grain flour, and jarred pesto actually will last longer in the fridge because the heat and oxygen can make them go bad faster. So, to recap, keep your ketchup on the counter, your bread in the box, and leave the fridge space for what really matters. Expired leftovers that you're going to throw away next week because you have no idea what it is.
1: Honey, is this good?
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2: 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Somebody is saving it.
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0: All right, a busy morning here at the Radio Ranch. We've got in-studio guests joining us in the 8 o'clock hour, and our question of the day, which will be coming up in just a few minutes. News and sports at the top of the hour. Right now, it's The Clash on a finally Friday on 106.3 The Fox.

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2: All right, Keith, stick around. The question of the day coming up. It'll be one of those Mount Rushmore questions of the day. I haven't done one of those for a while. Apparently, someone has taken it upon themselves to redesign men's room to create more privacy. I don't know too many people who probably would argue that one. No, I do not want privacy when I'm in the bathroom. Public bathroom. So we'll get to that here in just a bit. Let's do news and sports. I'll have weather details. We'll take a look at the weekend forecast and rock coming up. Led Zeppelin. We'll do some Clapton and Foreigner up next.
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6: This is your Fox News update. Your WTOL 11 weather. Mostly sunny skies again today with a high in the 70s. Mostly clear tonight, low in the 50s. Your full forecast is on the way. Just east of Finley, the County Road 180 bridge replacement project between State Route 568 and State Route 37 over Lye Creek has been completed and the roadway is back open. The Hancock County Engineer's Office says the project replaced the existing bridge whose condition had warranted the construction of a new bridge that was up to current bridge standards. A man's body was found in a barn after a fire and explosion. The Wood County Sheriff's Office says as fire crews were battling the fire, the body of a 77-year-old man was found in the barn. Initial investigation shows the likelihood of an electrical fire first, leading to the explosion. Get more on our website. Sheetz has announced progress on its $169 million distribution facility in Finley, keeping the project on schedule for an official opening and ribbon-cutting ceremony in the fall.
7: Once operational, the building will directly support the expanding presence of Sheetz in the Midwest. The company already announced plans to open its first Indiana stores next year. In preparation for the opening of the Findlay facility, the company is currently hiring for nearly 200 positions. Sheetz currently operates more than 130 stores in Ohio, including 10 locations in Northwest Ohio.
6: Onan's Jeff Hogan reporting. Get more on the company's new Findlay distribution facility in the story on our website. The Marathon Center for the Performing Arts says the Mariana Hofer Endowment Grant has awarded funding to a diverse group of artists and arts organizations whose projects will enrich the cultural landscape of Hancock County through visual arts, education, and performance. I'm Matt Demchek with this Fox News update.
8: ONN Sports, I'm Buddy Wells. We'll start on the hardwood with the NBA playoffs. In San Antonio, Victor Wembanyama had another big performance as he scored a game-high 28 points. Dylan Harper pitched in 18 off the bench, and the Spurs dominated the third quarter en route to the 118-91 blowout win over the Thunder last night in Game 6 of the Western Conference Finals. San Antonio outscored OKC 32-13 in that third quarter as they pushed a 7-point halftime lead into a 26-point lead entering the final frame. And now a Game 7 awaits in Oklahoma City tomorrow night. Here's Spurs head coach Mitch Johnson following the win last night on how his team will get ready for the matchup.
9: Like we have all year. We've been saying this for a long time. We've had a lot of firsts. This one will be a little bit more important or higher stakes than all the others. That's the goal, as you keep playing and the season gets longer.
8: Tip-off is at 8 o'clock tomorrow night for Game 7 in OKC. The winner of that game will host the Knicks on Wednesday night next week in Game 1 of the NBA Finals. After they were both off on Thursday, the Reds and Guardians will be back at it tonight. In the Queen City, the Redlegs will host the Atlanta Braves for the first of three tonight. First pitch is at 6:40 this evening. Chris Paddock starts for Cincinnati in that game there. And in Cleveland, the Guardians will host the Boston Red Sox for the first of a three-game set starting tonight at 7:10. Slade Ciccone is on the bump in that game tonight for the Guardians. And on the ice, the Canes host the Canadiens tonight at 8 o'clock in Game 5 of the Eastern Conference Finals. Carolina leads the series 3-1. I'm Buddy Wells on the Ohio News Network.
2: On the WTOL 11 weather forecast today, sunny high 80. Tomorrow, sunny, breezy, high 71. Mostly sunny Sunday, 76 for the high. And even when we head back

to work on Monday. A high expected to be close to 80 and more sunshine. So we'll take it. All right. When it's a beautiful day, double vision, well, you know, you get two beautiful visions. What? No. Okay. There's really no rationalizing double vision, even if you're drinking.

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Hey, The Ride Report waiting for you at 106.3thefox.com, and I noticed on my way in this morning, not one, but two scooters heading into work. So it's getting to be that time of year where you're going to start to see them out on the road all over the place, if you haven't already. And again, look twice, save a life. Because, again, it's a lot. 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That's all you need to do. 106.3thefox.com, ride report. 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

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And again, we're at that time where we really need you to post yours. And it's free. Doesn't cost anything. So take advantage, won't you? All right, our question of the day coming up next.

106.3 The Fox. Good morning. It is Kahuna with you. Eagles. It's Joe Walsh penned tune. Does the vocals on it as well. And off the long run. Kahuna, along for the ride, 7:20 now, as we do this Friday together. So I grew up in an era that was known as arena rock, or at least the bands that I liked were arena bands. And these were bands that probably starting maybe in the mid to late 70s, all the way through the 80s and 90s, they would play like at the sports arena, thus arena rock. And not so much the big stadium shows. You know, those are relatively recent when it comes to concerts. We're talking about the greasy, sweaty shows that you'd see up at the sports arena, Hair Arena, if you ever went down to Dayton for a show. And some of the bigger ones, some of the basketball arenas, you know, some of those were big in the 80s. And you typically, those were the shows where there'd be a headliner, an opening act, maybe two opening acts if you got lucky. Lots of guitar solos.

0: lyrics that everybody sang along to. Ultimate Classic Rock picked who they think represents the Mount Rushmore of arena rock. Interesting concept. So basically, it's their big four. So you need to start thinking back to the concerts that you went to in the 70s, 80s, and maybe even to the 90s. I mean, I still go to concerts, but not with quite the same vim and vigor as I did when I was 19 and 20. I can tell you that. So here are their big four. These are the artists that they think should be on the Mount Rushmore of arena rock. It's not a bad list. I don't think I agree with it completely, but they chose Queen, Journey, Bon Jovi, and Van Halen. Again, hard to argue those bands. Do you think that encompasses it? I don't even know if I said that right. Are there other bands that you would put in your top four when it comes to the Mount Rushmore of arena rock bands? What about Kiss? Def Leppard, Motley Crue, Guns N' Roses? All valid. So that's our question of the day. Who would be your big four of arena rock, and you'd plaster them right there on Mount Rushmore, your rock and roll Mount Rushmore? It's a question of the day. You can get interactive, 106.3 The Fox on Facebook. It'll be up all weekend.
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0: All right, that WTUL 11 weather forecast looks an awful

lot like this, and it looks good. Sunny today with a high of 80, partly cloudy tonight, low 55. Not bad. Sunny and breezy for Saturday. Tomorrow's high 71. That'll be the cooler day of the weekend. More sunshine with a high of 76 on Sunday.

106.3 The Fox. Good morning. That, of course, Eric Clapton, cover of a Bob Marley tune. How you doing? It's Guna with you. It is 7:30 now. We're working our way back to Matt and a look at news. You know the saying, if you build a better mouse trap, what about if you build a better men's restroom? Same thing apply? We'll discuss next.

106.3 The Fox. What a great guitar solo. It's Kahuna with you. Good morning as we continue on. Welcome into a Friday if you're just joining us. And I know this is only going to probably resonate with half of the people listening right now, but there was a time when there was very little privacy in men's restrooms. I am still old enough to remember, I think it was in junior high, that the stalls that you would go in to take care of the business you would do, not standing, we'll put it that way, didn't even have doors on them. It's like, what? Holy cow. But things have gotten better. One of the big things, getting rid of the trough. There are still a few hanging around, but for the most part, the trough is gone, and dividers have gotten larger, which is a good thing. I've noticed that change, particularly this weekend. I remember I walked into one of the airports.

0: restrooms and thought, damn, this is roomy. Now somebody has used AI to create a new design for men's restrooms. This is where each urinal is separated by a toilet stall. So the idea is it gives you more privacy. So it basically goes every other one. And there is a photo or a mock-up of what this would look like. I'll post this. I'll probably put this on the website, 1063thefox.com, so you can check out what I'm talking about. Of course, as you would imagine, in the comments, people are weighing in. A lot of people note that this would require more stall walls, so more material, because each stall would basically be enclosed without shared walls. So you need more of those. You didn't have the common wall. But those walls do replace the need for the dividers. So maybe not apples to apples. Other problems would include less efficient use of space. That's true. Or the plumbing. Gotta believe that would be a nightmare from a plumbing standpoint. But it does seem doable, especially when you see the photo. One repeated complaint from men, however, was they'd rather deal with the less privacy standing, staring blankly at the wall, if it meant they were further away from the stalls where people were sitting and, well, you get the picture. Which would be particularly awkward if you aren't exactly silent when it comes to those particular tasks. Although it is worth noting that the mock-up did have stall walls that go to the floor. So you don't have that space. So you would be relatively well contained for both probably multiple reasons. Public bathrooms may be the only place where Americans suddenly stop loving freedom. Give me liberty, but maybe with a floor-to-ceiling partition and a fan.
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3: This is your Fox News update. Your WTOL 11 weather. It'll be mostly sunny today with a high in the 70s. Clear skies tonight, low in the middle 50s. Your full forecast is coming up. The Hancock County Sheriff's Office says a driver was flown to a hospital in Toledo after crashing in southern Hancock County. The Sheriff's Office said the 54-year-old was southbound on US 68 near US 30 when they went off the right side of the road and struck a ditch. The woman was found and trapped in her vehicle but was extricated by the Arlington Fire Department. She was then transported by ProMedica Air to ProMedica Hospital in Toledo for further treatment. The Hancock County Veteran of the Year this year is Cal Reddig. Staff Sergeant Reddig served in the United States Army in World War II. Upon his honorable release from service, Cal returned home and married Bernice, who had faithfully waited for him throughout the war. See a picture of Cal and learn more about his service in World War II and what he did when he returned home and this story on our website. The Hancock County Sheriff's Office is inviting people to attend its free Citizens Academy. The Sheriff's Office says their Citizens Academy offers residents a unique opportunity to experience law enforcement firsthand. Participants will receive hands-on exposure to areas of the Sheriff's Office like criminal investigations, 911 communications, canine, drone, SWAT, and special operations, and other areas of the Sheriff's Office as well. The Citizens Academy is 9 weeks long and is held on Wednesdays. It's free of charge. Get more details about it in the story on our website. I'm Matt Demchek with this Fox News update.
0: The WTOL 11 weather forecast. Sunny today with a high of 80, partly cloudy with a low of 55 tonight. Sunny and breezy for Saturday. Tomorrow's high 71, and then we get back into the mid to upper 70s on Sunday. Let's carry on. Pat Benatar.

63 the Fox. I mean, seriously, how can you not like a song that says toying? Make a rock toying. Good morning. Good morning. Welcome in. The question of the day has been asked and has been posted. Go to 1063 the Fox on Facebook. Ultimate Classic Rock picked their Mount Rushmore of arena rock. They chose Queen, Journey, Bon Jovi, and Van Halen. Those would be the four heads on their Mount Rushmore. So our question of the day, who would be the big four of arena rock on your rock Mount Rushmore? Go get interactive, 1063 The Fox on Facebook.

7:50, that means it's time for the Rock Almanac. Find out what happened on this date in rock history. Got a few things of note. We will actually start off with a non-rock note. Today, of course, is May the 29th, year 2026 of our Lord. And it just so happens to be a Friday. Just two more days left in May. And then we're into the sixth month of the year. Again, when you get older, you don't realize how quickly things take place. All right, I promise you we start off with a non-rock note, but this one's pretty cool. It was on this date in 1953. And it always blows my mind that I would have thought it would have happened earlier. I don't know about much earlier, but I would have been thinking like, you know, between 1900 and 1920. That's kind of when I thought this would have been the first time. But no, it's 1953. Sir Edmund Hillary and his Sherpa Tenzing Norgay became the first climbers to reach the top of Mount Everest. When asked about their first thought once they reached the summit, Hillary replied, "How to get down," unquote. That's pretty good. On this date in 1959, one of rock's first outdoor concert events took place, in the rain, I might add, happened in Atlanta. Ray Charles, B.B. King, Ruth Brown, and the Drifters were all on the bill. It was on this date in 1969 that we first heard this song. Yes, indeed. It was on this date in 1969 the album Crosby, Stills, and Nash was released with this tune, Sweet Judy Blue Eyes, also Marrakesh Express. Still might be my favorite Crosby, Stills, and Nash tune. Love that song. On this date in 1982, The Clash released the album Combat Rock. Of course, that had the song Should I Stay or Should I Go on it, Rock the Casbah. Well, I don't know if I would say it was one of those albums that made punk rock a little bit more commercial, because I don't know. They had the punk attitude, but I don't think I'd necessarily call The Clash punk rock. I don't know. Fine line, I suppose, but it was a great album. That was certainly a very big crossover album for the band. On this date in 1983, it was Heavy Metal Day at the US Festival in San Bernardino. We talked about this a little bit yesterday. Performances, this was a hodgepodge of rock bands. Featuring that day, Quiet Riot, Motley Crue, Ozzy Osbourne, Judas Priest, The Scorpions, Triumph, and I love Triumph, don't get me wrong, but I don't know. And then Van Halen was the last act to play. That, they were paid, I think, $1.5 million to be on Heavy Metal Day at the US Festival. All right, we do have some birthdays to pass along. John F. Kennedy was born on this date in 1917. Bob Hope, 1903. Toto bassist Mike Porcaro, born on this date in 1955, passed away from Lou Gehrig's disease back in 2015. A few other birthdays, comedian Daniel Tosh. Remember Tosh.0? Our youngest son loved that show. Probably shouldn't have let him watch it. Lisa Welchel. I don't know if that's how you say her name. I'll say Welchel. That may not be any significance to you, but she was Blair on Facts of Life. So now you're interested. Melissa Etheridge, singer. Somebody bring me some water. Come to my window. I think I'm the Only One by Melissa Etheridge. Maybe one of the most sultry songs I've ever heard. What a great tune. I'll also give Annette Bening her propers. She's the actress that was in some a bunch of movies where you go, oh, yeah, that's her. I, of course, don't have any written down. Excuse me. So I can't give you any examples. I tried to find it. Another coffee social, shall we? And one other birthday, only because he's an interesting composer. Danny Elfman, 73 today. Oingo Boingo, remember that band? Probably more importantly, he did the soundtrack to Beetlejuice, Batman, Mission Impossible, Men in Black, Spider-Man, Planet of the Apes.
He did the theme song for Pee-wee's Playhouse.

0: house. Very unique style, for sure. And if today's your birthday, well, hopefully somebody says the magic word.
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4: All right, the WTL 11 weather forecast looks like this. Again, a beautiful weekend. Enjoy it. Get the family outside this weekend. Sunny today, high 80. Sunny and breezy tomorrow, high 71. Mostly sunny on Sunday, high 76. Well, we talked about this band during the Rock Almanac just a little bit ago. 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
2: All right, gang, it's our third hour together. Can you believe it? All right. Coming up, well, one of those mind-blowing moments. Maybe you already figured it out. I guess maybe subliminally I might have known this, but I didn't have it confirmed until today. And maybe the same thing for you. We'll do that. And another example of things that used to be something that we would laugh at. Now that we're older adults, it's now the highlight of our day. Proving once again, becoming an adult, it's just not what it's racked up to be. So we'll get to that a little bit later on as well. Let's do news and sports. I've got weather details and Leonard Skinner up next.

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0: 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Your WTOL 11 weather. Mostly sunny skies again today with a high in the 70s. Mostly clear tonight, low in the 50s. Your full forecast is on the way. Just east of Findlay, the County Road 180 bridge replacement project between State Route 568 and State Route 37 over Lye Creek has been completed and the roadway is back open. The Hancock County Engineer's Office says the project replaced the existing bridge whose condition had warranted the construction of a new bridge that was up to current bridge standards. A man's body was found in a barn after a fire and explosion. The Wood County Sheriff's Office says as fire crews were battling the fire, the body of a 77-year-old man was found in the barn. Initial investigation shows the likelihood of an electrical fire first, leading to the explosion. Get more on our website. Sheetz has announced progress on its $169 million distribution facility in Findlay, keeping the project on schedule for an official opening and ribbon-cutting ceremony in the fall.
2: Once operational, the building will directly support the expanding presence of Sheetz in the Midwest. The company already announced plans to open its first Indiana stores next year. In preparation for the opening of the Findlay facility, the company is currently hiring for nearly 200 positions. Sheetz currently operates more than 130 stores in Ohio, including 10 locations in Northwest Ohio.
0: ONN's Jeff Hogan reporting. Get more on the company's new Findlay distribution facility in the story on our website. The Marathon Center for the Performing Arts says the Mariana Hofer Endowment Grant has awarded funding to a diverse group of artists and arts organizations whose projects will enrich the cultural landscape of Hancock County through visual arts, education, and performance. I'm Matt Demchek with this Fox News update.
3: ONN Sports, I'm Buddy Wells. Starting in the association with the NBA playoffs, Victor Wembanyama led the way with scoring 32 points and grabbing 10 rebounds. In a dominant 32-13 third quarter lead, San Antonio to the blowout win over the Thunder as they win it 118-91 in Game 6 of the Western Conference Finals last night. And now the two teams will head back to Oklahoma City for Game 7 tomorrow night. Here's Spurs head coach Mitch Johnson with his first thoughts on that after last night's win.
4: I think a lot of fans are going to be happy. They say that's the best line in sports, I believe. So we'll be prepared, take the next 40 hours or whatever it may be to try to get ready to go into a hostile environment against the defending champs in the Western Conference Finals for a team that's done it multiple times and knows exactly what it takes. And I would expect to get their best punch. We're going to go in with our eyes wide open and expecting nothing less.
3: Tip-off is at 8 o'clock tomorrow night in OKC. The winner of that game will host the New York Knicks next Wednesday night in Game 1 of the NBA Finals. After an off day for both teams yesterday, the Reds and Guardians will be back on the diamond tonight. In the Queen City, the Redlegs host the Atlanta Braves for the first of a three-game set. First pitch is at 6:40 this evening. Chris Paddock is on the bump for Cincinnati. And in Cleveland, the Guardians will host the Boston Red Sox for the first of three tonight, starting at 7:10. Slade Ciccone gets the start there for the Guardians. And on the ice, the Canadiens meet the Hurricanes in Carolina tonight for Game 5 of the Eastern Conference Finals. Face-off is at 8 o'clock. The Canes lead the series 3-1. For ONN Sports, I'm Buddy Wells.
5: 806, that WTOL 11 weather forecast. Sunshine and a high of 80 for your Friday. Partly cloudy tonight, low down to 55. A little bit warmer than it was this morning. I think I saw upper 40s on my way in. Tomorrow, sunny, breezy, high 51, mostly sunny, with a high of 76 on Sunday. Great weekend forecast. Hopefully you can take advantage of that. Let's carry on. Leonard Skinner doing the honors as we roll through this Friday morning together on 106.3 The Fox.

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106.3 The Fox. That is BTO. Good morning. Kahuna with you. Summer Golf Giveaway. We are going to be drawing our next big winner. Congratulations to Keith from Findlay. He was our first big winner. We drew his name last week. Our next drawing will be June 3rd, next Wednesday. 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

time each summer. All right. Growing older, it just, it sucks. This is the only way. In fact, I've got a top five list to back that up. We'll get to it next to get us there. John Mellencamp.

106.3 The Fox, John Mellencamp. 8:18 now as we continue on. Welcome in if you're just joining us. Hold on. Apparently one of the gifts that keep giving from my trip to Texas and South Carolina. So it's been a fun couple of days. All right, let's see if we can get through this. It is never easy getting old. When you're a kid, you think that's all it takes, man. I just want to be an adult. But adults don't have the same kind of fun that we did when we were kids. In fact, Americans wish they had an extra almost 2.5 hours a day that adults can devote to having fun. Now, remember,

0: fun is relative, especially when you're older. And to prove that, check out today's list of the top five things that pass for fun when you're an adult, because being an adult sucks. All right, here we go. Number five. Oh, in theory, that's supposed to work. Let's try this one. Number five. There we go. Thank you. Somebody needs to give that drummer a cup of coffee. Number five, pulling over to read historic markers. Yeah, that's something adults do for fun. Number four, checking the grocery receipts for club card savings. Yeah. Gotta get it where you can. Again, we're looking at the top five things that passes for fun when you're adult, because being an adult sucks. Seeing who else is fat and bald from high school on Facebook. Yeah, little comparison shopping. Number two, backing out of the driveway only using your reverse camera. What is wrong with that? I just said that to my wife. I will never own another car without one of those, although I don't think they make them anymore. But. And finally, the number one thing that passes for fun when you're an adult, because being an adult sucks. As a kid, it was roller coasters. As an adult, it's hearing the pharmacist say, your insurance covered most of it. Fuck that. No, your insurance got it. What? Thank you. Thank you, insurance. Yeah. Being an adult, not that great.
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9: The basement is flooded again. 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Never dry.

0: 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Foundation's done right.
1: All right, that WTOL 11 weather forecast, a beauty weekend for sure. Don't always get to have that. Sunshine today with a high of 80. Sunny tomorrow, bit breezy, not too bad. Might cool things down a little bit. Certainly, temperature-wise, it'll be a little cooler. 71 for the high. Sunny, 80 or 76 for the high on Sunday. Looks like Monday, sunny with a high near 80. We carry on. It's The Who on 106.3 The Fox. Good morning.

106.3 The Fox, Black Rose. Good morning. It is Kahuna with you. I had one of those mind-blowing moments. I guess I maybe in the back of my head I may have realized this, but until I heard him talk about it and then heard his voice and I went, yeah, that makes sense. We'll see if this blows your mind. I'll tell you about it next. To get us there, Jimi Hendrix, a rather appropriate song for the upcoming summer.

0: 106.3 The Fox. 8:35 now. I am one of these individuals who is just now realizing this. Maybe you, you know, you're not maybe. I think we know that you are obviously much more intelligent than I am. However, did you know that Sam Elliott, the actor, Sam Elliott, one of my favorites, he's got the mustache, that big, huge mustache. He's currently in Landman. He's Billy Bob Thornton's dad in the series Landman. And you'll recognize his voice. I'll play a little snippet of an interview here in a second. But he was the voice of Smokey Bear from 2008 to 2023. I think the only thing that would have blown my mind if he would have been the voice of Smokey Bear when I was a kid. In a recent interview, Sam talked about his experience as Smokey Bear. And actually, a little fun trivia about him and Smokey. According to Sam, he said, I was born on the same day and year that the campaign began. On the exact same day, August the 9th, 1944. So Sam Elliott, and I guess, you know, technically Smokey Bear, share a birthday, which is pretty crazy. Here's Sam talking about his connection with Smokey the Bear during an interview earlier.
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0: Makes me love Sam Elliott even more. Kind of trash talking Smokey Bear. It's like everybody's got something to say. 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
2: 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Your WTOL 11 weather. It'll be mostly sunny today with a high in the 70s, clear skies tonight, low in the middle 50s. Your full forecast is coming up. The Hancock County Sheriff's Office says a driver was flown to a hospital in Toledo after crashing in southern Hancock County. The Sheriff's Office said the 54-year-old was southbound on US 68 near US 30 when they went off the right side of the road and struck a ditch. The woman was found and trapped in her vehicle but was extricated by the Arlington Fire Department. She was then transported by ProMedica Air to ProMedica Hospital in Toledo for further treatment. The Hancock County Veteran of the Year this year is Cal Reddig. Staff Sergeant Reddig served in the United States Army in World War II. Upon his honorable release from service, Cal returned home and married Bernice, who had faithfully waited for him throughout the war. See a picture of Cal and learn more about his service in World War II and what he did when he returned home in this story on our website. The Hancock County Sheriff's Office is inviting people to attend its free Citizens Academy. The Sheriff's Office says their Citizens Academy offers residents a unique opportunity to experience law enforcement firsthand. Participants will receive hands-on exposure to areas of the Sheriff's Office like criminal investigations, 911 communications, canine, drone, SWAT, and special operations, and other areas of the Sheriff's Office as well. The Citizens Academy is 9 weeks long and is held on Wednesdays. It's free of charge. Get more details about it in this story on our website. I'm Matt Demchek with this Fox News update.
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5: All right, that WTOL 11 weather forecast looks like this. Again, a beauty weekend. Enjoy it. Sunny today with a high of 80. Tomorrow, sunny, breezy, high 71. Sunday, mostly sunny, high 76. Let's carry on. Fog hat on 106.3 The Fox. Good morning.

106.3 The Fox. Good morning. It is Kahuna with you. It is 8:45. We do have in-studio guests joining us here in just a couple of minutes. Mike Azena and Mark Kogan will be in, and we'll chat about that here in just a moment. Sammy Hagar's Top Rock Countdown coming your way on, well, tomorrow night. Sammy Hagar's Top Rock Countdown is 2 hours of Sammy talking about whatever he wants to talk about, and apparently rockers born under the sign of Gemini is what Sammy will be discussing this Saturday night. 10 to midnight, Sammy Hagar's Top Rock Countdown right here on this same rock station. All right, we're talking about scouts and camp. To get us there, let's do one from Sammy. It's the Red Rocker on 106.3 The Five.

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1: 106.3 The Fox. It is the Big Kahuna. We have in-studio guests with us this morning. We've got Mike Azzetta. She is the District Executive for Scouting America. And Mark Kogan. He is the Scout Executive. And Mark's been in here on multiple occasions. We're getting into summer. School's out for a lot of kids. Scouting, I'm sure, really picks up as far as the activities in the summertime.
2: It absolutely does. Thanks for having us this morning. But the three-fourths of the word of scouting is outing, and we're gearing up for a great summer season. We're with Adventure Camp, and it's actually open for boys and girls going into first grade all the way through going into sixth grade.
1: You mentioned Adventure Camp. What is Adventure Camp?
2: So Adventure Camp is a day camp. We run for 7 weeks starting on June 15th. And then we'll run through August 7th. With the 4th of July week, we don't have camp, day camp, and we have early drop-off and late pickup as well. And we feed the kids in the dining hall with lunch, and they get to do all the types of different programs and activities.

0: So you've got the adventure camp, and again, that's for boys and girls. You don't have to be a scout to be able to participate this summer. How can you get involved? What do you need to do?
1: So you just go to blackswampscouting.org, and you can register right there on our website, or if you want to give us a call at our council service center, it's 419-422-4356, and we can help get you registered.
0: All right. Now, you've got that for the kids. You've got a family camp weekend coming up.
1: So if you have an elementary school age child and you want to try camping for the first time, or you're an avid camper, we're going to run a family camp weekend. You come out after lunchtime on June 20th, do all the activities, climb in the tower, go fishing, go swimming. We'll feed you dinner in the dining hall, have it go to a campfire. Then you can either bring your own tent, or we'll provide a camp tent with a cot on a platform. Stay overnight, have breakfast in the dining hall, and in the morning, get up and leave. Well, so it's a Saturday-Sunday event, and it's great turnkey opportunity for families that have never gone camping to experience camp for the first time.
0: Are s'mores involved at ever of any of these things?
1: Yeah, definitely. If they want to make s'mores, or we'll have obviously snacks at the dining hall, but yeah.
0: Yeah. All right. So that's family camp. And again, more information, can you sign up?
1: You can sign up right on our council website at blackswampscouting.org.
0: All right. Now, in addition to Camp Barry, there's some other pretty special camps around the area in the Black Swamp region. And we were talking off air. That includes, how many counties?
1: Black Swamp Area Council covers 13 counties in Northwest Ohio.
0: Yeah. And one more towards the north is Camp Lakota, and that's in Defiance?
1: Yeah. So Camp Lakota in Defiance, it's celebrating its 75th anniversary this summer. And on July 11th, we're having basically it's an open house on a reunion weekend. If you've ever camped at Camp Lakota, bring your family, you get to explore camp, get to visit with old friends. And then that evening, there's no cost for the daytime event at Camp Barry. That evening in Defiance at the Elks Club, we will be doing a reception, an anniversary reception. That is a paid event, and that is a non-uniform event as well.
0: Again, if you want more information about these events and the other things going on maybe this summer, can you get more information on the website?
1: You can go to blackswampscouting.org, and if you want to join scouting, you can join it any time throughout there. 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You can go to beascout.org to find your local Cub Scout pack or Scouts BSA troop, and it's open for boys and girls from once they start kindergarten all the way through the age of 18.
0: Mike Azena and Mark Kogan in from the Scouting America folks. Again, a big, busy summer. We appreciate you coming in and just kind of scratching the surface a little bit. Well, have a safe summer and enjoy the weather. Hopefully, it'll be all like it is right now. Beautiful out there. And have a great summer camps.
1: Yeah, thanks for having us, Kahuna.
2: Thank you.
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1: All right, that WTOL 11 weather forecast looking great for this weekend. Sunny today with a high expected to be around 80. Partly cloudy tonight, low 55. Saturday, sunny, breezy, high 71. Sunday, mostly sunny, high 76. And before we get too much further along, I want to wish the Putnam Panthers the best of luck. They are heading down to Columbus today for the Special Olympics. So they did very well a couple of weeks ago, and we certainly wish them the best in competition. Good luck to the Putnam Panthers. And I was requested to play this song. So I don't know if this band's coming up anytime soon, but you know, when Jim wants to hear AC/DC, who am I to say?

603 The Fox, Edgar Winter Group, Frankenstein. How you doing? It's Kahuna with you. So our question of the day, I've been holding off giving you my vote for our question of the day because it's tough. Anytime it comes with music, it's a struggle for me. Ultimate Classic Rock picked out their Mount Rushmore of Arena Rock. These are bands that are known for, you know, 70s, 80s, into the 90s, arena rock. There was a certain style. And the four that they picked for their Mount Rushmore would be Queen, Journey, Bon Jovi, and Van Halen. So we're asking you, who would be the big four of arena rock on your rock Mount Rushmore? Who would it be? Again, I'd have to say I would agree with Van Halen. I would think that's a good one. You know, Def Leppard, not a bad one. Everybody knows Def Leppard tunes. I can see Bon Jovi. I don't know. It's a struggle. I don't know if I can do it. You know, any of those bands that performed at the metal day at the US Festival back in, was it 82, 83? All of those would work. So Grateful Dead for me, that's another one, but they're not really.

an arena rock band. So you give us your 2 cents worth. It's our question of the day, 106.3 The Fox on Facebook. Speaking of that US Festival, here's Quiet Riot.

106.3 The Fox. Good morning. Kahuna hanging out for a little bit longer today. Bill coming in at 10. So when we were traveling last week, we had the opportunity to do breakfast at a couple places, and I would prefer the local breakfast place. But there's a lot of cool breakfast. In fact, my wife had to do something for work, and

0: 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But it was a designed breakfast place, and I'm always a little uncomfortable. Here's comedian Pat McGann joking about these trendy breakfast places and how he'd prefer old-school breakfast restaurants. Bon appetit.
1: That's a date for us, breakfast. That's how exciting our lives are. Brunch, too. We love brunch. My wife loves that. The trendy places, the one-word titles, she always comes to me. Let's go to toast. I want to go to plate. Fork. 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Napkin. How are these people naming the restaurants? Just playing I Spy? $14 omelet, why don't you call it Rip? I'm serious. She took me to this place called Toast to kick off the meal, to bring out the water. Guess what's in my water? Slice of cucumber floating right there at the top. I'm like, okay, I hate this place. I don't want to sound like a jerk, but guess what I don't like in my water? Food. It's like, what, are you trying to sneak a vegetable in my diet? Like my mom's in the back? Smash up some peas, put them in his hash browns. I just want to go to a diner, right? A diner, like George's. It's called George's because he owns the place. He's there behind the counter. You know the counter I'm talking about, with all the shady people, like serial killers. But you feel safe because there's a cop there too, reading the paper. They got that 18-page menu. They have everything, right? Somebody at your table's eating shrimp. The other guy's got lasagna. The girl across me is eating walleye. You're like, I don't know how you keep it all fresh, George, but this is awesome. And very reasonable. Keep it coming, Jorge.
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106.3 The Fox, Def Leppard, Kahuna with you, hanging out for a little bit longer. Of course, we'll be back tomorrow morning. We talked about the ride report. We got a little something for all you gearheads. So if you're a biker, or if you like classic cars, or if you want to show off your classic car, got the car show calendar and the ride report. So those are both exactly what they say. We'll find out where the car shows are, where the bike events are going to be, and then the virtual car show page. 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Here's Europe.

106.3 The Fox, YouTube. Put the wraps on a 25-minute block commercial for about 30 minutes, maybe. My math skills are terrible. Steve is going to be in a little later on this afternoon. He'll be here for the after-work party. It's brought to you by Cars on Main.

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9: Here is your WTOL 11 weather forecast. Grab the sunglasses for today. More sunshine is on the way, but seeing those temperatures really warming up. We're back to the 80s for this afternoon, turning a bit cooler for the weekends. We're forecasting highs for Saturday in the upper 60s and low 70s because of that lake breeze. But you know what? The sunshine helping us feel even warmer. More sunshine on the way for your Sunday, and temperatures continue to stay fairly mild. For 106 through the Fox, I'm WTOL 11 meteorologist Kaylee Bowers.
0: All right, I'm out. Have a wonderful afternoon. We'll do it again tomorrow morning, and if you can't join me then, if you're sleeping in, I get it. I'll be back Monday morning bright and early, 6 a.m. Here's the Stones on 106.3 The Fox. Hey, have a great week.

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My. Once bitten, twice shy. Great White to start things off. Friday morning. Good morning. It is Bill Rice. Welcome into our midday get-together. Great classic rock all the way till 3. And the Doobies on the Fox.

0: 106.3 The Fox, Phil Collins in the air tonight on this Friday morning. This is Bill Rice, just getting things fired up as we settle in for our midday ride all the way till 3 with the classic rock. 90 minutes commercial-free rock. That's when we pause for lunch about an hour from now and roll out the Roadhouse for you. Look forward to that. Tell you what else we look forward to, weekends. And here we are on the doorstep of yet another one on this holiday shortened week. It got here pretty quick. We like that. And we hope your Friday's off to a good start and appreciate you being with us. AC/DC coming up next on the Fox.
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on 06.3 The Fox, Little Kiss, and Detroit Rock City. On this Friday morning, this is Bill Rice. 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

0: 106.3 The Fox Meatloaf, 2 out of 3 ain't bad. Friday morning with Bill Rice, about a half hour away from kicking off the lunchtime roadhouse. Well, this is kind of interesting. A lot of people out there are taking the weight loss drugs. Some people taking the GLP-1 drugs are developing a surprising new obsession. Perfume. Many users say the medications seem to heighten their love of sweet, dessert-like scents, sending them on shopping sprees for vanilla, cinnamon, and bakery-inspired fragrances. Yeah, I do the same thing, but I'm just on a mission to find a bakery. All kidding aside, one woman said she went from owning a few department store perfumes to collecting more than 50 niche bottles, spending roughly $3,000 in 2 years. My goodness. The trend has even earned a nickname online, Ozempic Smell. Experts think the drugs may boost the brain's response to pleasant scents, letting people enjoy food-like aromas without triggering hunger. And that leads to yet another Ozempic side effect, smelling like a candle.
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7: 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I'm Dusty Sonnenberg reporting. 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

0: Farmers.com. July corn is trading down 6.5 cents at $4.49¼. July soybeans down 5¼ cents at $11.89¼. And wheat for July currently down 5¼ cents at $6.19¾. 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
3: Here is your WTOL 11 weather forecast. Grab the sunglasses for today. More sunshine is on the way, but seeing those temperatures really warming up. We're back to the 80s for this afternoon. Turning a bit cooler for the weekends. We're forecasting highs for Saturday in the upper 60s and low 70s because of that lake breeze. But you know what? The sunshine helping us feel even warmer. More sunshine on the way for your Sunday, and temperatures continue to stay fairly mild. For 106 through the Fox, I'm WTOL 11 meteorologist Kaylee Bowers.
4: 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Here we go. 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

106.3 The Fox, Touch of Gray for the Dead on this Friday morning. This is Bill Rice. We've got just a few minutes to go before we get to the lunchtime roadhouse. 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It's the Summer Golf Giveaway. 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

0: 106.3 The Fox and the Police with Every Little Thing She Does Is Magic. 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
2: Here is your WTOL 11 weather forecast. Grab the sunglasses for today. More sunshine is on the way, but seeing those temperatures really warming up. We're back to the 80s for this afternoon, turning a bit cooler for the weekends. We're forecasting highs for Saturday in the upper 60s and low 70s because of that lake breeze. But you know what? The sunshine helping us feel even warmer. More sunshine on the way for your Sunday, and temperatures continue to stay fairly mild. For 106 through the Fox, I'm WTOL 11 meteorologist Kaylee Bowers.
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106.3 The Fox, Bob Seger, a little trip to Kathmandu on the Friday Roadhouse. 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

106.3 The Fox, Little Rat, Wanted Man, part of the Friday edition of the Lunchtime Roadhouse. 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

106.3 The Fox, Rocky Mountain Way. Jill Walsh, part of the Lunchtime Roadhouse. It is Bill Weiss. 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And Pat Benatar joining the fun on the Fox.

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1: Well, tonight we're going to look back at a big album, the first record by Crosby, Stills, and Nash, released this week in 1969. And weekend time means big, big weekend vibes with the music. 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

106.3 The Fox and John Mellencamp, Cherry Bomb. Lunchtime Roadhouse on this Friday. This is Bill Rice. And Norman Greenbaum, Spirit of the Sky on The Fox.

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0: 106.3 The Fox and the Doors, Love Her Medley. On this Friday afternoon, this is Bill Weiss. There is more classic rock on the way, but first, today's rock notes. Poison frontman Bret Michaels is performing at the Freedom 250 Great American State Fair, celebrating the nation's 250th birthday. The festivities take place June 25th through July 10th at the National Mall in Washington, D.C. More info can be found at Freedom250 on Instagram. A newly remastered version of Emerson, Lake & Palmer's Works Live album is being released through BMG on July 24th. Band has also shared a new live video for their cover of Peter Gunn. Recorded mostly at their 1977 shows in Montreal and in Wheeling, West Virginia, the album was originally released as the single album, later re-released and repackaged as a double album, Works Live, in 1993. The new release will drop as a double vinyl album, a two CD set, and as a digital release.
1: 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And this week we're going to count down all of my Gemini friends, seeing as how, you know, the sun is in Gemini right now. Geminis are freakazoids, man. Michael Anthony's a Gemini. Prince, Bob Dylan, look at these guys. 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
6: Here is your WTOL 11 weather forecast. Grab the sunglasses for today. More sunshine is on the way, but seeing those temperatures really warming up. We're back to the 80s for this afternoon. Turning a bit cooler for the weekends. We're forecasting highs for Saturday in the upper 60s and low 70s because of that lake breeze. But you know what? The sunshine helping us feel even warmer. More sunshine on the way for your Sunday, and temperatures continue to stay fairly mild. For 106 through the Fox, I'm WTOL 11 meteorologist Kaylee Bowers.
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106.3 The Fox, Kiss Me Deadly, Lita Ford. Friday afternoon with Bill Rice as we take care of the classic rock for you all the way till 3, and then Steve will be in to get you through the rest of the afternoon. The Big Kahuna question of the day, this being a Friday, of course, it'll be up throughout the weekend on our Facebook page, 106.3 The Fox on Facebook. So you look it over, you get interactive with us, and we got a good one for the weekend. Ultimate Classic Rock, pick their Mount Rushmore of arena rock. And what they chose, Queen, Journey, Bon Jovi, and Van Halen. So what about you? We want your input on this. Who would be the big four of arena rock on your rock Mount Rushmore? Let us know, 106.3 The Fox on Facebook. Big Kahuna question of the day with The Fox.

0: 106.3 The Fox and the Babies on this Friday afternoon. Every time I think of you, it is Bill Rice keeping you company all the way till 3, and then Steve Artressa for the rest of the afternoon. This 29th day of May. Today is International Day of United Nations Peacekeepers, observed on the anniversary of the first deployment of UN peacekeeping forces in 1948 in the Middle East. Today is End of the Middle Ages Day, celebrating the day Constantinople fell to the Ottomans in 1453, marking an end of the Middle Ages and the beginning of the Renaissance. Today is Biscuit Day. My mouth's watering already just saying biscuit. American biscuits, small crusty bread rolls, often served at breakfast or as a side dish. But of course, in the UK, where everything is different, the word biscuit is used for flat sweet breads, cookies, if you will. They also have a biscuit monster in the UK. That's what I want to know. And today is paperclip day. Yes, even the lowly paperclip has its own day. Really, though, isn't a paperclip just a stapler for people with commitment issues?
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0: It is Bill Rice, Friday afternoon, as we return to the classic rock. And we've got Rush. This is Closer to the Heart on the Fox.

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0: 106.3 The Fox, Sunshine of Your Love. It's a little cream on this Friday afternoon. This is Bill Rice. So glad you're with us as we continue on till 3 o'clock. Hey, check out our website. Got a lot of time on your hands over the weekend, or even if you don't, a lot of great stuff there. 1063thefox.com. You can check out our car show calendar, ride report, and virtual car show page. 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By the way, you know, you can look at the calendars for the car shows and the rides. And if you know of anything that's not on the calendar, you can submit the info through our website about upcoming events. And you can also upload a photo of your classic ride for our virtual car show page. So check that out. And let us know if you know of anything that we're not aware of. We'd appreciate it.
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0: 106.3 to Fox, Def Leppard on this Friday afternoon. This is Bill Rice. A little over an hour to go. We'll wrap things up at 3 and turn it over to Steve on this 29th day of May. It was on this day in 1953, Edmund Hillary of New Zealand and Tenzing Norgay of Nepal became the first climbers to reach the summit of Mount Everest. 2004 on this date, the World War II Memorial on the National Mall in the nation's capital was dedicated by President George W. Bush. And a couple of Indy 500 anniversaries today. In 1977, Janet Guthrie became the first woman to race in the Indy 500. And 21 years ago in 2005, 23-year-old Danica Patrick became the first female driver to take the lead in the Indy 500. She would eventually finish fourth. So those events from this 29th day of May.
1: Hey, it's Kahuna. Hope you are enjoying your weekend. Got a bunch of stuff we're working on for next week's morning show, including a preview on what could be the drink of the summer. I'll tell you why you might want to start going to a museum if you want to age slower. And This Week in Science looks at a new T-Rex and 3D printed eggs that can hatch. Pretty cool. We'll discuss 6 to 10 right back here on 106.3 The Fox.

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0: 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But you know what? The sunshine helping us feel even warmer. More sunshine on the way for your Sunday, and temperatures continue to stay fairly mild. For 106 Through the Fox, I'm WTOL 11 meteorologist Kaylee Bowers.
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0: 106.3 The Fox. I want action. It is Poison Friday afternoon with Bill Rice. Final hour together as we take you running up till 3 o'clock. Steve will get you through the rest of the afternoon. 29th day of May. Happy birthday if you are having one today. You are celebrating this day with these folks you've probably heard of. Actress Annette Bening is 68. Actor Ted Levine, 69 today. Actress Riley Keough, the daughter of Lisa Marie Presley and the oldest grandchild of Elvis. She is 37 today. Singer LaToya Jackson is 70. Musician, composer Danny Elfman, 73. Musician Melissa Etheridge, 65 today. Musician Noel Gallagher is 59. And Basketball Hall of Famer Carmelo Anthony is 42. So again, happy birthday if you share the day with those famous individuals on this 29th of May.
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106.3 The Fox. Frampton comes alive on this Friday afternoon. Show me the way. It is Bill Rice. Final few minutes together. Steve in at the top of the hour, getting you through the rest of the afternoon. And that includes the Fox After Work Party presented by Cars on Main. Not only 60 minutes of commercial-free rock, but your official kickoff to the weekend. After Work Party around 4:30. Steve in at the top of the hour on the Fox.

106.3 The Fox, a little Bon Jovi on this Friday afternoon. You give love a bad name. It is Bill Rice. And time for me to head on out. Yep, we're all out of time. Steve, right around the corner. Going to get him started momentarily with the Edgar Winter Group. Everybody have a great weekend. Please be safe. Have fun. Make sure you keep the Fox close by. All

0: all weekend long. We'd certainly appreciate that. And we're back at it Monday morning at 10. See you then right here on the Fox.
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14: Here is your WTOL 11 weather forecast. Grab the sunglasses for today. More sunshine is on the way, but seeing those temperatures really warming up. We're back to the 80s for this afternoon. Turning a bit cooler for the weekends. We're forecasting highs for Saturday in the upper 60s and low 70s because of that lake breeze. But you know what? The sunshine helping us feel even warmer. More sunshine on the way for your Sunday, and temperatures continue to stay fairly mild. For 106.3 The Fox, I'm WTOL 11 meteorologist Kaylee Bowers.
0: It is Bill Rice heading on out. Back at it Monday morning. Edgar Winter Group now on the Fox.

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106.3 The Fox. It is Steve, and congratulations. We made it to Friday. Barely. I mean, some of us are running entirely on caffeine, stubbornness, and the promise of not setting an alarm tomorrow. But hey, it's a finally Friday. So coming up on the show today, we'll get right to Steve's heartburn for the day. Definitely one you'll relate to. Plus, I've got four random strange facts, your 30-second life tip, and the after-work party powered by Cars On Main. Roll down the windows. Let's start the weekend loud, because it is all on the way right here today on The Fox.

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0: It is time for Steve's Heartburn for the Day. I call it the grocery store reunion.
1: Oh, here we go.
0: You ever run into somebody you barely know at the grocery store, and then suddenly both of you pretend like you've got nowhere else to be? I just needed bread and maybe lunch meat, and that's it, right? Instead, I get trapped beside frozen waffles talking about weather patterns with somebody I went to high school with 27 years ago. Now, neither one of us knows how to lead the conversation either. We're both fake laughing while slowly inching our carts apart like hostage negotiators. And seriously, you know, at that point, the ice cream's melted and somehow we're discussing cholesterol.
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0: It is Steve on your Finally Friday, and coming up in a few minutes, I accidentally scared myself awake this morning in the dumbest way possible, and my dog absolutely judged me for it. Yeah, I'm going to share my humiliation. We'll do that coming up in just a bit. Right now, it is Judas Priest on the Fox.

0: 106.3 The Fox, Blue Oyster Cult, Godzilla. Mostly because I like saying Godzilla. Godzilla. I don't know. I'm strange. You know, I filled in for Kahuna for a few days this past week, and this is kind of the result of that. You know, trying to get back on schedule, right? And here's the thing that happened. This morning, my alarm goes off. I'm half asleep. I'm trying to function like a normal adult, and somehow my phone does the whole thing where it slipped off the bed. Now, instead of just letting it fall like a sane person, I panic and try catching it midair. Missed completely, smacked myself directly in the face. And the worst part, my dog Spike looked at me like, really? This is who's in charge here? I'm telling you, nothing humbles a grown man faster than losing a fight with gravity before sunrise.
1: Messing around on the web at work.
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4: Good afternoon. This is Paul Keels. Cleveland Guardians begin a weekend series at home of Boston tonight. Tyler Samaniego will pitch for the Red Sox, and Slade Giacconi for the Guardians, who lead the AL Central by 3 games. Cincinnati Reds are at home tonight with National League East leading Atlanta. Grant Holmes to pitch for the Braves. Chris Paddock will be on the mound for the Reds. NHL playoffs tonight. Montreal at Carolina in Game 5 of the Eastern Conference Finals. Hurricanes lead the Canadiens 3-1. At the World Hockey Championships in Switzerland today, Canada blanked the U.S. 4-0 to advance to the semifinals. NBA playoffs resume tomorrow, Game 7 of the Western Conference Finals. San Antonio at Oklahoma City with the series tied at 3-3. Despite having undergone finger surgery, New York Knicks center Mitchell Robinson says he intends to play in Game 1 of the NBA Finals on Wednesday. Robinson suffered the injury in Monday's series clinching victory over Cleveland. Golf's second round of the Charles Schwab Championship in Houston. J.J. Spahn and Akshay Bhatia have the lead. They are at 8 under par, 1 stroke ahead of the rest of the field. Meanwhile, at the LPGA ShopRite Classic in Galloway, New Jersey, it's Aparicio Ubal and Leticia Beck who are tied for the lead at 6 under par. Learned today that Victor Hovland is withdrawn from next week's Memorial Tournament at Muirfield Village in Dublin, Ohio. No reason disclosed. Hovland was the winner of the Memorial in 2023. Third round play at the French Open today. Ladies play winners were third seed Iga Świątek, number 9 Mira Andreeva, 10th ranked Carolina Muchova. Moving up in men's play, number 11 Andrei Rublev.

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7: Here is your WTOL 11 weather forecast. Grab the sunglasses for today. More sunshine is on the way, but seeing those temperatures really warming up. We're back to the 80s for this afternoon. Turning a bit cooler for the weekends. We're forecasting highs for Saturday in the upper 60s and low 70s because of that lake breeze. But you know what? The sunshine helping us feel even warmer. More sunshine on the way for your Sunday, and temperatures continue to stay fairly mild. For 106 Through the Fox, I'm WTOL 11 meteorologist Kaylee Bowers.
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0: 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I'm WTOL 11 meteorologist Kaylee Bowers.
1: Sunny and 75 degrees, looking like it is going to shape up to be a very nice weekend indeed. Here's hoping your finally Friday is off to a good start, my friend. We got a lot of blocks of commercial-free ride coming up on your after-work party today at 4:30. And so we kick off a commercial-free block right now. Here is Jimi Hendrix and Purple Haze on The Fox.

106.3 The Fox. It is Steve rocking it with you on a TGI Finally Friday. Fri-yay, my friend. Man, oh man. Coming up, we've got four random facts. Those tiny little nuggets, completely unnecessary information that somehow make you sound smarter and question humanity at the same time. Basically, education with side effects. It's on its way in 10 minutes.

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3: 1, 2, 3, 4.
4: All right, time for Steve's 4 random facts. It's proof that the world gets weirder the more you actually learn about it. So here we go. Fact number 1, pirates sometimes wore earrings because they believed it improved their eyesight, which explains why eye exams at sea were probably extremely aggressive. Fact number 2, there's a hotel in Bolivia that was built almost entirely out of salt. Walls, furniture, even parts of the floor. One bad rainstorm and suddenly your hotel becomes soup. Fact number 3, astronauts aboard the International Space Station see about 16 sunrises every day. Meanwhile, I complain about seeing one sunrise. And last but not least, in ancient Rome, people used crushed mouse brains as toothpaste. And suddenly mint breath doesn't sound so bad anymore. And there you go. 4 random facts, horrifying, educational, and somehow still less weird than social media. Hey, it's Steve. I'm taking a little vacation. 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Williams Insurance. 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
7: 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If somebody says we need to talk, immediately eat a snack first. 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
1: 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July corn's closing in today down 9 cents at 4.46¾. September corn's down 8.5 at 4.55¾. July soybeans are down 7¾ at 11.86¾. August soybeans down 5¾ at 11.90¼. July wheat's down 13.5 at 6.10½. And September wheat's down 12.5 as well at 6.23½. Thanks for joining us. I'm Allison Kinney, and you're listening to the Ohio Agnet.
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11: Here is your WTOL 11 weather forecast. Grab the sunglasses for today. More sunshine is on the way, but seeing those temperatures really warming up. We're back to the 80s for this afternoon. Turning a bit cooler for the weekends. We're forecasting highs for Saturday in the upper 60s and low 70s because of that lake breeze. But you know what? The sunshine helping us feel even warmer. More sunshine on the way for your Sunday, and temperatures continue to stay fairly mild. For 106.3 The Fox, I'm WTOL 11 meteorologist Kaylee Bowers.
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0: And just like that, we are off like somebody tossing their work badge onto the passenger seat like they just escaped prison. Welcome to your TGI Finally Friday After Work Party, brought to you by Cars on Main. 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

It's a TGI Finally Friday after work party, and you're rocking commercial-free, all thanks to Cars on Main at 208 North Main Street right here in Findlay. So if your daily drive needs an upgrade, that is the spot to go, my friend. It is Steve Ryan Shotgun with you, and listener Megan is checking in from Findlay. She says, Friday nights now mean falling asleep halfway through a movie I picked myself. No, Megan, that's not aging. That's advanced relaxation technology.

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It's a TGI Finally Friday after work party and commercial free classic rock, all courtesy of Cars on Main at 208 North Main Street in Findlay. They've got big selection, great rides, and the kind of deal that makes you walk out feeling like a boss, my friend. It is Steve Ryan Shotgun with you. Here's hoping that you are getting home just fine tonight. Gorgeous weather out there, sunny skies, 76 degrees. Let's see who else is riding with us. Tim in Ottawa. He says, hey, Steve, my dog barks at people walking past the house like he personally pays the mortgage. Yeah, same here. Mine hears one squirrel and suddenly acts like Homeland Security.

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You ever notice the older you get, the more exciting canceling plans becomes? You know, when you're younger, canceled plans are disappointing. But now somebody cancels and you're standing in your kitchen whispering, yes. That's peace, and that's growth, and that's just the way it is when you get a little bit older. Anyway, let's rock it out, commercial-free. Here's Autograph. Turn up the radio. 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

0: It's a TGI Finally Friday After Work Party brought to you by Cars on Main. And from Steve's Can You Guess file tonight. Can you guess? Nearly 30% of people admit that they have hidden this when companies unexpectedly came over. What is it? Well, I'll tell you what that is after this.
1: This is not headline news. Performers at next month's Freedom 250 concert include Vanilla Ice and Bret Michaels. Tickets are free, and that makes sense. Weighted vests are the new exercise trend. A big money saver if you're already walking around with an extra 100 pounds. A 108-year-old Delaware woman renewed her driver's license through 2033. I don't know her name, but we'll just call her an optimist. And Hacky Sack has made a comeback with Gen Z. Although instead of kicking the sack with their feet, they just tap it with their phones. This is not headline news.
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4: Good afternoon. This is Paul Keels. After off days, both the Cleveland Guardians and Cincinnati Reds return to action tonight. The Guardians, who have a three-game lead atop the American League Central, open a home series with the Boston Red Sox. Tyler Semenego will pitch for Boston. Slade Ciccone on the mound for the Guardians. Cincinnati Reds are at home entertaining the National League East leading Atlanta Braves tonight at Great American Ballpark. Grant Holmes to pitch for the Braves. It'll be Chris Paddock on the mound for the Reds. Hockey NHL playoffs resume tonight. Montreal at Carolina in Game 5 of the Eastern Conference Finals. Hurricanes lead the Canadiens by a count of 3-1. The NBA playoffs resume tomorrow. Game 7 of the Western Conference Finals. San Antonio at Oklahoma City. The Thunder and the Spurs are tied at 3-3. Despite having undergone finger surgery, New York Knicks center Mitchell Robinson says he intends to play in Game 1 of the NBA Finals on Wednesday night. Robinson suffered the injury in Monday's series-clinching win over the Cleveland Cavaliers. Meanwhile, at the French Open today, third-round play, ladies' play winners were third-seed Iga Swiatek, number 9 Mira Andreeva, and 10th-ranked Karolina Muchova. Moving up in men's play so far today, number 11 Andrei Rublev. Meanwhile, golf, second round of the Charles Schwab Championship in Houston, Texas. Akshay Bhatia, J.J. Spaun, and Keegan Bradley share the lead. They are at 8 under par, one stroke ahead of the rest of the field. In the opening round of the LPGA ShopRite Classic in Galloway, New Jersey, Leticia Beck is the leader. She's at 7 under par, one stroke ahead of all others. This is the Ohio News Network.
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6: It's a TGI Finally Friday after work party brought to you by Cars on Main. And from Steve's, can you guess file tonight? Well, did you guess it? Nearly 30% of people admit they've hidden this when companies unexpectedly came over. What is it? Those nasty, dirty dishes. Which really explains why half the country suddenly turns into Olympic-level kitchen sprinters whenever somebody says, hey, we're nearby. Can we stop over?

0: Bob Seger and the Silver Bullet Band puts the brakes on, wraps up your Finally Friday After Work Party, brought to you by Cars on Main. As we roll on and head right into the final hour of your Friday night drive home, still to come, I got Steve's weird news of the day, some rock history moments, and one last push right into the weekend. And we'll kick off another commercial-free block of rock with John Fogerty coming up.
1: 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Geminis are freakazoids, man. Michael Anthony's a Gemini. Prince, Bob Dylan, look at these guys. You know, all the nuts in the business.
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2: Here is your WTOL 11 weather forecast. Sunny and mild this evening with temperatures in the upper 70s expected. Overnight lows falling back into the mid-50s with clear skies. Into your Saturday, the bright sunshine is going to continue, but it is going to feel considerably cooler. Afternoon highs are expected to only reach the lower 70s with east northeast winds 10 to 20 miles an hour. For 106.3 The Fox, I'm WTOL 11 meteorologist John Birchfield.
3: Sunny and 76 at Lake Cascades. Why couldn't this have been last weekend? I know, we're all thinking it, right? But hey, the weekend is upon us, and here's hoping you have a good one, my friend. Let's kick off a block. Here's John Fogerty tonight on The Fox.

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It is time for Steve's Weird News of the Day. A man in Cincinnati accidentally donated a jacket to charity with nearly $800 cash still inside the pocket. The jacket was eventually returned after workers discovered the cash. You know, meanwhile, every person listening, just check their coat pockets immediately.

106.3 The Fox. It is Steve. Time for your rock history moment. It happened on this date in rock history, May 29th, back in 1983. Def Leppard released the album Pyromania. The album exploded with

0: hits like Photograph and helped define arena rock in the early 80s with huge guitars, massive hooks, and one of the biggest rock productions of the decade. Basically, the soundtrack to jean jackets, cassette players, and parents yelling, "Turn it down!"
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1: It is Steve with you on a TGI Finally Friday. Friday, my friend. Rocking it out with you until 7 o'clock tonight. Coming up next week, Mitch Airy will be filling in for me. I'm going to take my PTO and a little time and vacationing and all that good stuff. So, all next week, Mitch Airy in for me from 3 until 7. You're in good hands right here on the Fox. Got plenty of classic rock to get to yet tonight. And so we roll on. Here's Lynyrd Skynyrd and the Freebird tonight on the Fox.

603 The Fox. It is Steve rocking it out with you on a TGI Finally Friday. Matt Wardlaw takes over at 7 with more great ultimate classic rock from 7 into midnight. And we keep rocking it commercial-free right now. 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

0: Steve Artressa here. And if you can't make it happy hour, I have got the next best thing, the Fox After Work Party, every weekday at 4:30 on 106.3 The Fox. 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

0: That wraps up that commercial-free block of rock, and that pretty well wraps up my day with you. Steve Artrista getting ready to head out and head home. Thanks for hanging out with me today. I say we earned this weekend, my friend. Now, a quick heads up. I'm actually out on vacation next week, so Mitch Airy will be sliding into the afternoon show while I'm gone. So take it easy on him, or don't. Honestly, it's your call on that. But big thanks for always letting me be a part of your ride home every afternoon. I appreciate that more than you know. Matt Wardlaw coming up next to keep the rock rolling right into the night and into the weekend. And until next week, take care, stay safe, and enjoy the week ahead. And remember, vacation packing is just paying money to bring your own stuff somewhere else.
1: Hey, it's Kahuna. It looks like it's going to be a gorgeous weekend. I hope you get a chance to get out there and enjoy it. We get back at it on Monday. We'll have a brand new month to talk about, so we'll go over things to look forward to in June. We'll have a heavy metal question of the day. And can I interest you in a list of noteworthy people who died on the toilet? You betcha. We'll discuss 6 to 10 Monday morning right here on

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1: Here is your WTOL 11 weather forecast. Sunny and mild this evening with temperatures in the upper 70s expected. Overnight lows falling back into the mid-50s with clear skies. Into your Saturday, the bright sunshine is going to continue, but it is going to feel considerably cooler. Afternoon highs are expected to only reach the lower 70s with east-northeast winds 10 to 20 miles an hour. For 106.3 The Fox, I'm WTOL 11 meteorologist John Birchfield.
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0: We've got a lot of crosstown traffic informationally tonight as we get into the show. Happy weekend, everyone. It is Matt Wardlaw. It's great to be here with you for the start of another weekend together. We have some cool stuff tonight. We're going to revisit the first Crosby, Stills, and Nash album, and we'll also hear how some classic rock folks helped to unknowingly inspire one of the biggest albums and movies of the 80s. And another Foo Fighters code word? Well, I've got you covered there as well. Thanks for being here with us on UCR.
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2: Here is your WTOL 11 weather forecast. Sunny and mild this evening with temperatures in the upper 70s expected. Overnight lows falling back into the mid 50s with clear skies. Into your Saturday, the bright sunshine is going to continue, but it is going to feel considerably cooler. Afternoon highs are expected to only reach the lower 70s with east northeast winds 10 to 20 miles an hour. For 106.3 The Fox, I'm WTOL 11 meteorologist John Birchfield.
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0: It's Ultimate Classic Rock, and as we get into June, a bunch of the musicians from Prince's longtime band, The Revolution, and many, many others from both Minneapolis and around the musical world are coming to the city for a big tribute concert next week, honoring Prince 10 years after his unfortunate passing. And you can see a bunch of information about the concert at the website, PrinceCelebration2026.com. And I spoke with Revolution drummer Bobby Z earlier today, who's going to be part of the festivities. And we talked about a number of different things, including the surprising source of inspiration for the Purple Rain movie, which faced a number of obstacles when it came to the idea of getting it made. But ultimately, there was also a big classic rock band that provided some helpful guidance inspirationally.
1: Timing is everything, and show business especially. And the fact that Purple Rain was the sixth album of his first six-album deal, so he comes with the power of 1999 with Corvette and the hit 1999, you got a little leverage there. So his desire was to take MTV and, you know, do a movie, go way beyond that. But we were also inspired by things like Quadrophenia, which I don't think people realize was such a huge impact on Prince. The Who's movie with Sting in it, about the mods and the rockers, you know, it's kind of a West Side Story with the Time versus the Revolution, you know, so there was inspiring stories that led to this. But his drive to get his management to convince the powers that be in Hollywood to make a movie is legendary, that's for sure.

Yesterday was National Hamburger Day. Nobody told me that's okay, I guess, because we could just proclaim these next couple of days as being National Cheeseburger Weekend. I am quite sure that between all of us here, we'll figure out a way to make it an epic celebration.

0: A cautionary tale there, sort of. It's Matt Wardlaw. We're going to keep slinging the records in your general direction, but in a way that is completely safe and not harmful. Eddie Money, Bon Jovi, many others. We call all of it ultimate classic rock. 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
2: Here is your WTOL 11 weather forecast. Sunny and mild this evening with temperatures in the upper 70s expected. Overnight lows falling back into the mid-50s with clear skies. Into your Saturday, the bright sunshine is going to continue, but it is going to feel considerably cooler. Afternoon highs are expected to only reach the lower 70s with east-northeast winds 10 to 20 miles an hour. For 106.3 The Fox, I'm WTOL 11 meteorologist John Birchfield.
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We'll talk more shortly about that. Good luck.